Hey, take my hand and come with me, because you look so fine that I really want to make you mine. Really want to make you mine. 4, 5, 6, come on and get your kicks. Now you don't

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Really wanna make you mine. 4, 5, 6, come on and get your kicks. 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

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You want me to believe, but I see through your eyes.

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He want me to believe, but I see through your eyes.

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I say you look so fine that I really want to make you mine. 4, 5, 6, come on and get your kicks. Now you don't